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1: Station 18 with EMS and cardiac arrest, 109 Brentwood Court, box 4729. Station 18 with EMS and cardiac arrest, 109 Brentwood Court, from Fox Meadow Drive in the dead end, box 4729, Montgomery.
2: Okay, thank you.

Station 4 with EMS to cardiac arrest, 30 Parkview Road, Box 2646. Station 4 with EMS to cardiac arrest, 30 Parkview Road, between Hilldale Road and Ivanetta Road, Box 2646, Shawnee.

0: 345, 24 Captain 345, reporting the patient's regained consciousness and possibly intoxicated.
1: Okay.
2: That's okay.

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Bruford Road and North Charlotte Street. 329B, subject in pain. Bruford Road and North Charlotte Street, Niagara.

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The accident at Bruker Road and North Charlotte Street, 5907A Alpha, New Hanover.

0: 51 and overdose, 174 South Methlin Pike. 351 and overdose. Calling P Bravo 9, Madison House Apartments, 174 South Methlin Pike, Gambler.
1: Squad 4 responding.
0: Okay, Squad 4. It was a 40-year-old female. They were unsure if she was breathing.
1: Ten four.

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1: Three 25-4, okay.

Station 9, another guest outside, 231 Robbins Avenue. 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
1: County Squad 9
0: responding. Hey, Squad 9, call from a passerby for a strong odor gas in the area, possibly due to recent road work.
1: Received.

0: kind of 3-8-11-minute responder in route 3 called the cover, responding from Main and Green.
1: Shooting 611 Green Street. 356A, shooting 611 Green Street, in East Marshall Street, East Chestnut Street, Norristown.
0: 356A, recall.
1: Throw-8, head injury, 200 Allen Wood Road. 308, head injury, the Home Depot. 200 Allen Wood Road, Plymouth.
0: 386OK, male 38, conscious alert. At Brewer Falls, strike his head. Be in the electrical department, aisle 49.
2: 386OK.
0: County 311. Move. Secure. Scene is secure. 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
2: Proceed. Thank you.

0: 311 responded to 311 day. The police supervisor comes to Green and Oak. Correction on that. Green.
1: SWAT knife in the area.
2: Hey, SWAT knife.
0: Okay, 311.

0: 345-24, en route to Lansdale, class 3.
1: 345-24, okay.
2: County Captain 345 is clear.
1: County Captain 345.

0: mechanic was right, Nathan.
1: Squad 9.
0: Can you advise Pico in front of 231 Robbins? 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We're available.
1: Okay, squad 9.
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3: County, box 151 is clear.
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Throughout C, cover 376, allergic reaction, 566 Longfellow Lane. Throughout C, cover 376, allergic reaction, 566 Longfellow Lane. Between the dead end and center court, box 6107 Lower South.

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1: 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Conscious and alert as a coconut allergy and eats some coconut chips.
0: 31 up there.
2: Okay, 3825. We'll be en route to West Logan. You can recall 356.
3: 36A, cover 308A, general weakness, 333 West Logan Street. 36A, cover 308A, general weakness, apartment A, off of 3, in Arsdale, at West Logan Street Apartments, 333 West Logan Street, in Arsdale.
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2: 36-8, number 388, older mental status, Powell Street and Eastwood Street. 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

381 Subject and Payne, 3485 Davisville Road. 381 Subject and Payne, room 132 Willow Grove, post acute, 3485 Davisville Road, Upper Moore.

345D, a fall victim, 151 Thomas Drive. 345D, fall victim, 151 Thomas Drive, in the dead end of Calpath Road, Franconia.

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1: 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The third party from the front desk, elderly male in room 405. Caller was told that he fell and was bleeding. They have no further.
0: Received.

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2: Sixty-nine investigation, 730 North Hanover Street, box 9403. Station 69 investigation, 730 North Hanover Street, Canary Street and Gay Street, box 9403, Pottstown.

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0: 52-3, we're coming back from Abbott. We'll take that.
1: 52-A, cover 352, an assault victim. 296 Blair Mill Road. 52-A, cover 352, an assault victim. Cover G-Golf 26, Blair Mill Village West Apartments. 296 Blair Mill Road, Horsham.

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0: 382 cover 358A, medical alert along 240 Barker Road. 382 cover 358A, medical alert along Winco Place Senior Living, 240 Barker Road, Winco, Cheltenham.
1: 3-4. Got 313-11 over to the Holiday Inn Express on Pennsylvania Avenue for a head injury. 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

0: 308C, respiratory emergency, 2849 Big Road. 308C, respiratory emergency, room 1134, Frederick Living, 2849 Big Road, Upper Frederick.
1: County 311, correction 3831, Spine.
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0: 69 at Fire Alarm, 133 High Street, Box 9401. Station 69 at Fire Alarm, Jack O'Reilly Tuxedo Rentals, 133 High Street, between South York Street, South Hanover Street, Box 9401, Pottstown.
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2: County 3291.
1: It's
2: 1-1. Do you have the caller still on the line? We don't have the right room number. She's not in 113. She's not in 213.
1: Okay, the police gave us 213. We'll see where they're at.
2: With PD.
1: Chest 33, car 325, second ambulance. Cardiac emergency. 677 in Elm Street. Chest 33, this is 325-4. Second patient, chest pains. Atrium House Apartment, 677 Elm Street, Rosewood.
3: County Quinn 27 is responding with 3.
4: Quinn 27, okay. Alarm company gave us the first floor fire alarm. Call from the premise said it was set off by cooking and they were unable to reset.
3: Quinn 27, received.
1: Three 18-4.
5: County 3766, out of top KOP.
1: 3766, okay, 3184 from County.
0: 3184.
1: Abdominal pains, Montgomery subacute, 251 Staten Avenue. 318 abdominal pains, 251 Staten Avenue. 318 abdominal pains, Montgomery subacute, room 109A Alpha, 251 Staten Avenue, White Marsh. Male 71, he's conscious alert of abdominal pains and a fever of 101.
5: 3523, walk off ramp.
1: 3523.
5: 3 and 14 are transporting out of it,
1: 523 and 14, okay.
5: County Chester 8422.
1: Chester 842.
5: Sorry, Bill.
1: Okay, Chester 842.
2: County Chester 832 is en route.
1: Chester 832, okay. They requested a second ambulance out there for one with chest pains.

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Building investigation, 1745 Rockwell Road, between Rubicam Avenue and Tremont Avenue, box 29C1, Paddington.

0: County Quinn 27 is arriving.
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2: Okay, for Jeff.
4: Is this the 100? She's fine.
1: Hey, it's just the 100. It was an outlet that's on fire. It's now out. They have a smoke condition inside.
4: Okay.

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1: Hey, Ladder 100.
0: Three 52-3 or 14 from county.
2: There you go, ahead.
0: 52-14. I'm just confirming you're both with one patient. The police just asked for a second ambulance for the male head.
1: County squad 500 responding.
3: Okay, squad 500.
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3: 14 house is evacuated. There's an active alarm sounding.
1: Okay, Cap 101.
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0: 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They covered 308, pedestrian struck, 437 Irwin's Lane. 308, medic responder 308, covered 308, pedestrian struck, extended stay America, 437 Irwin's Lane, Plymouth.
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0: 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Police are out. 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

36 QRS 56, respiratory emergency 581 Paul Revere Road. 356 QRS 56, respiratory emergency 581 Paul Revere Road, between Saratoga Road and the dead end of America.

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0: Manchester, 3-2 is transporting Phoenix. 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

68 in investigation, 129 Greenwood Avenue, block 6873. 68 in investigation, 129 Greenwood Avenue, between Main Street and College Avenue, block 6873, Upper Providence.

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0: 319 cover 384 pedestrian struck Walmart, 2101 Blair Mill Road, Mach 3559. 35319 cover 384 pedestrian struck Walmart, 2101 Blair Mill Road between Whitmer Road and Welsh Road, Mach 3559 up morning.
1: Coin 35, respond.
0: Take 135, vehicle versus pedestrian.
1: Okay.
0: A fall victim, Symphony Square, 35 Old Lancaster Road. 313, a fall victim, room 324, Symphony Square, assisted living. 35 Old Lancaster Road, Ballard Kinwood, Lower Marion.

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1: Three 13-1 OK. 81-year-old female caution alert at the ball, room 324.
0: Okay.
1: 52-14.
2: 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I just saw the call at Walmart. More of the center Willow Grove coming in behind quick 35. Do you want us to handle that? Well, 319 go available.
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1: 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Male 15, intoxicated, unconscious, labored breathing, and now seeing their breathing normally again.

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0: 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You can recall 3, that's it.
1: Charlie B, cover 308A, medical alert alarm, 300 East Main Street. 308B, cover 308A, medical alert alarm, Bogus Moon, 300 East Main Street, Norristown, 356A, to Chartones and Pagers.
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0: 29 Odor Gas outside, 114 China Berry Drive, box 3220. 29 Odor Gas outside, 114 China Berry Drive, between Cherrydale Drive and Cottonwood Court, box 3220, White Marsh.
1: Three oh eight six, okay.
2: Three 1321, the police have the patient out front, conscious and alert.
1: 21 cop.
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0: Montgomery, assistant 29, just responding.
1: Assistant 29, okay. Snowder outside in here.
2: Is there an apartment attached to this?
3: Nothing for the subscriber, but they just put in the notes that apartment number one should be able to let you into, I guess, the other resident.
0: Quinn 35, Montgomery.
1: Quinn 35.
0: How's the police ask for a callback? Were you able to get a hold of anyone to get any further on this?
1: Stand by.

0: 135, the police are out with it. It looks like they attached a license plate to the call.
1: Okay. Did they say if they have a patient?
0: Sounds like they have debris from the accident, but no patient.
1: Okay, we'll meet up with them.

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1: Night Responder 308A.
0: And I'll say.
1: Night Responder 308A.
0: Stand by 1 second, County.
1: Received.
2: County, or engine 29 arriving.
1: Engine 29, sir.

0: 325 arrival.
1: Okay, 325.
2: Tammy, is there a callback number for this comment?
1: The access information we provided, we have number for that caller or for that resident in apartment one. For the original one, we have a number listed for him. However, there is no contact made. And home address there is showing Cobblestone Drive in Lower Marion.

385, cover 351 of Abel Psych Emergency, Rosemary Avenue and North Street. 385, cover 351, Abel Psych Emergency, Rosemary Avenue and North Street, Hamlin.

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2: 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They're still unfounded, but they're checking an extensive area right now from what I understand.

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0: Can you start to go to my location, please? 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
1: 17, electrical fire outside, 1419 Welsh Road, box 5545. Station 17, electrical fire outside, near the Exxon station, 1419 Welsh Road, between Clearview Street and Orvilla Road, box 5545, Hatfield.
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0: Okay, we're all with 5. If there's a available.
1: Okay, Ferry 25.

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1: 3857.
0: 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Anything further?
1: Have nothing further since the call went out. I'm showing there should be a couple police units in the area, but not sure if it's the same location.
0: Well, can you contact them and see if they need us?

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1: System 29.
0: We have a 32 PD car returned back to our location. We have a resident who will not let us in their dwelling until the police are with us.
1: Okay, System 29.

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1: 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So we're still in the area.
0: All right, I'm trying to determine that for you then.

0: 357. Apparently they're at the Madison House Apartments, 174 South Bethlehem. That's the first we got that information.
1: Okay.
0: We'll head up there.

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1: 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Fire alarm, 42 Conshohocken State Road. Station 28, fire alarm, the Kenwood Court Apartments, 42 Conshohocken State Road, between St. Azus Road and Union Avenue, Ballard, Kenwood, Lower Merion.

345B, cover 345C, fall victim. 84 Durstein Road. 345B, cover 345C, a fall victim. Room 1115, Durstein Run Senior Living. 84 Durstein Road, Hatfield.

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2: 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Alarm going off, nothing evident.

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1: Let's assist. 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
0: Receive, and just copying room number 1115.
1: It appears so, yes. Building 1, apartment 1115.
0: Copy, thank you.

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1: Okay, Chief 28, we're going to be going with the upgrade. We just got a call from Building 2. They have smoke and fire present.
0: Okay.
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1: 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A dwelling, 1600 Clearview Road, box 5111. Station 80, engine 76, engine 83, ladder 14, ladder 62. A dwelling, 1600 Clearview Road, between Sunnytown Pike and Gayer Road, box 5111, Upper Gwinnett.

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4: 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Ladder 21, Ladder 21, okay.

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2: Can you try giving the caller a call back? We're knocking at her door, ringing the doorbell with no answer.
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1: Okay, thanks.

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19, a fire alarm, 3466 Pine Road, box 2508. Station 19, a fire alarm, Marikee, 3466 Pine Road, between Braeburn Road and Byberry Road, box 2508, Upper Moore, correction, Lower Moore.

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3: Red 8, medic responded to 308A, cardiac arrest, Water Street and West Lafayette Street. 308A, medic responded to 308A, cardiac arrest, Water Street and West Lafayette Street, Norristown. 56 to shoot our tons and pagers.
4: Red 11, responded to 308A, female laying on the side of the road. Cars reporting she is not conscious and snoring respirations be near Atlantis Tile and Marble.
5: County, can you repeat the location?
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0: 345 24 to County. Can you give me a room number for where we're going? I'm unable to access our NEC at the moment.
1: Be room 209.
0: Appreciate it. Thank you.
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2: Squad 33, okay. Zone 37, no description. Hey, Captain 28.
1: County Assistant 33, respond.
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1: Case for 11.
2: Yeah, I guess I'm 34-4 available.
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0: 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I believe they're not off from vaping on the second floor. You need to make this available.
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2: Suicide attempt, 430 Plymouth Road. 308, suicide attempt, room 328, Spring Hill Suites, 430 Plymouth Road, Plymouth.
3: 308-6 responding.
1: 308-6, okay. It's a third-party caller. 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
3: Appreciate it.
2: .381, a fall victim, 1840 Jill Road. 381, fall victim, 1840 Jill Road, Sandra Avenue or Maple Avenue, a

358, cover 351A, head injury, 850 Paper Mill Road. 358, cover 351A, head injury, room 134, Cellar Rehab and Care Center, 850 Paper Mill Road, Springfield.

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0: County ends at 28 with 4.
1: Okay, it's 28. 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
0: Okay.
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2: Chief from Captain.
3: Last unit.
2: Mr. Captain. Resident just pulled up here and stated they threw brush inside the fireplace, inside the residence with leaves. So I'm having the engine proceeded.
3: Yep. County, we're going to go in and verify.
1: Chief 28, okay.

0: happen? Is that Fishman's old house?
1: I believe so.
0: 10 to 20 arrival.
2: 10 to 20.
0: Chief 20 is out.
2: Chief 20, okay.

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25, fire alarm, 1219 West Linwood Road. Station 25, a fire alarm, 1219 condos, 1219 West Linwood Road, between Knox Road and Lakeside Road, Linwood, Lower Merion.

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1: 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We have set a call from the premise. Unit 203, reporting the alarm. Nothing happened.

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1: Fairway 11 around.
2: Fairway 11, female 55, back end, leg pain, caution alert.
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3: Yeah, we've got 27s responding with 3.
4: Queen 27, okay. Spanish-speaking caller saying the alarm was set off by cooking. They were unable to reset.
3: Queen 27 received.

0: 34, fire alarm. 534 2nd Avenue. Station 34, fire alarm. 534 2nd Avenue between Park Avenue and Perkiomen Boulevard, Collegeville.
1: Ladder 25 in route.
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1: 26 received.
2: Okay, 26. 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
2: Receive. 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

K9 Responder 3, what are they? 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
1: 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Naval Strike Emergency 1600 Egypt Road. 325A, cover 322A. 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

0: System 5501 responding.
1: System 5501, okay. Caller said they had an odor inside, but also said it might be a skunk or it smells like a match also.
0: Okay.

0: 308, cover 308A, attention medic spawn, 308A, respiratory emergency, Elana Montgomery Park 2, 1331 Powell Street. 308, cover 308A, attention medic responder, 308A, respiratory emergency, Elana Montgomery Park 2, 1331 Powell Street, Norristown.
1: Three eight six responding.
2: 386, okay. 76-year-old female, difficulty breathing and incontinence.
1: Receive. Medic responder 308A is around.
2: Okay, medic responder 308A.
0: 351A, cover the main, subject in pain, 255 Trinity Avenue. 351A, cover the main, subject in pain, 255 Trinity Avenue, between Lemon Street and Park Avenue, Antwood.

0: Roger 25, you're responding to Elon as well.
1: Yeah, that's your
0: problem. Okay, Roger 25.

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0: County, System 551.
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0: County, this was caused by a skunk that sprayed in the area. We got no readings on the gas meters. You can make the department available.
1: Okay, System 551.

313A vomiting. Beaumont of Bryn Mawr, 61 North Eisen Avenue. 313A vomiting, room 234, Beaumont of Bryn Mawr, 61 North Eisen Avenue, Rosemont, Lower Marion.

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1: Okay. 91-year-old male, temperature of 103, vomiting.
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1: You're 45-28. Please have one there for you, check up.
0: 3-3.
1: Dry 6.
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1: Okay, Dry 6.

0: Yeah, I might have to file for a waiver.
1: FedEx Master Way, you said you're in.
0: Negative. I'm going to be available 3:08.
1: Okay. 3:06, he's advising if you're at the main doors, there's a buzzer there. He can see you and buzz you in from there.
0: Okay.

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1: 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He was drinking and smoking marijuana beyond the parking lot.

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0: All we have so far is A Alpha 111. 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
1: Awesome.

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Okay, Box 121.

0: 385, number 345. 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
2: Okay, 486.

23 Fire Police, Assistant Police with Traffic Control, 2874 First Street, about 6607. 53 Fire Police, Assistant Police with Traffic Control, 2874 First Street, between South Barry Avenue and Sunnyside Avenue, about 6607 Lower Providence.

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0: Okay, 3-6.

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Cardiac emergency, 90 to a 9 range spike. 318. 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

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Station 28, Fire Alarm, 380 Bala Avenue, between Tregaron Road and Levering Mill Road, Balakilwood, Lower Merion.

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358 respiratory emergency, 7805 Brookfield Road. 358 respiratory emergency, 7805 Brookfield Road, between Oak Lane Road and Pleasant Hill Road, Cheltenham.

0: 228 from Kang. 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

68, Rescue 98, 325A, an accident with injuries. 1835 westbound, Route 422, box 6834. Station 68, Rescue 98, 325A, accident with injuries. Westbound, 1835, Route 422, between the 422 westbound ramp at Township Line Road, and Route 29 ramp to 422 westbound, box 6834, Upper Providence.

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Willow Point Apartments, 2405 Maryland Road, Upper Moreland.

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1: 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Male 80. It's constant alert. It has a fever, but not sure how high.

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0: 308A cardiac arrest, 550 East Fernandez Street. 308A cardiac arrest from 215 Markley Rehab and Healthcare Center, 550 East Fernandez Street, Norristown.
1: 311 arrest.
2: Through at 11, male 81, CPR in progress.
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0: 209B, police with a blood draw, 1963 East High Street, 329B. This is the police with a blood draw, Lower Foxgrove Police Station, 1963 East High Street, Lower Foxgrove.
1: Okay, Battalion 53, police were out on an unrelated call and they were flagged down by the homeowner saying their AC unit was on fire.
2: I copy.
1: And they're saying there's no active fires, just smoke, you know.
2: I copy.

Battalion 53 from Cammy. KK. Police are stating it was the wiring to the HVAC unit that was smoldering. The homeowner has extinguished it. They do have a haze in the basement. Okay, copy.

0: assists in 34 in a row.
1: Okay, this is 34.
2: County Battalion 53 is on the scene. It's a two-story wood frame single with nothing shown. I'll have Runny drive command, and we'll take Ops 4 if it's available.
1: 53, you're in command, 531. 53, 34 units operate, Ops 4 on arrival per command.

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0: Serenity Lacerations, 511 Barbados Street. 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Lacerations, 511 Barbados Street, between West Derry Street and Fig Alley, Norristown.
1: Okay. 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

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Verdict emergency, 234 Hopewell Drive. 325A. 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

0: 313 respiratory emergency, Saunders House, 100 Lancaster Avenue. 313 respiratory emergency, room 112 at Saunders House, 100 Lancaster Avenue, over Brooklyn.
1: The 325 alone in the county, can you dispatch QRS 68 to our location?
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1: 11, okay. 325 11 in the county, you can disregard.

31 through 52, medic assist covering for 384, cardiac emergency, number 3, Armour Road. 31 through 52, medic assist covering for 384, cardiac emergency, number 3, Armour Road, between Lavina Road and South York Road, Upper Marlin.

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0: 336 Stubbs Road, see that emergency number 80 Village Drive. 336 cover fairly see that emergency number 80 Village Drive, Springmount Road and Grimley Road. 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

0: 3361 from County.
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32, Station 4, cardiac arrest, Moss Rehab, 60 Township Pine Road. 32, Station 4, cardiac arrest, Moss Rehab at Elkins Park, 60 Township Pine Road, to Home Avenue, Rolling Hill Road. 2641.

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2: Three 56 on 45 through 45A, CVA. 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

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Shenandoah Boulevard, Low Providence.

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Green South Sunny River and East High Street, bus 8864 Low Possible.

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0: 313 seizures. 321 Kent Road. 313 seizures. 321 Kent Road. Atlanta Fair Road and Dallas Avenue. How can I deliver?
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1: 3025, okay. 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

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From Delphi Road and Gerloff Road, Box 73-3. Buffer.

0: 83-322, cardiac arrest, the Fairview Village Church of the Nazarene, 3044 Germantown Pike. 322-83, cardiac arrest, Fairview Village Church of the Nazarene, 3044 Germantown Pike, in St. David's Lane and Quarry Hall Road, 56426, Worcester.
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1: Fifty-two squad 78 a fire alarm, 37 SEP road. And Susan's Lane, Hendricks Road, box 73-6. Go for it.

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62 Violin, 926 Pennock Road North. 62 Violin, 926 Pennock Road North, between Pennock Road and North Pennock Trail, bus 4553, Lower Line.

0: 100-3 away day. Ultra metal status, Onyx Wellness Center, 205 East Johnson Highway. 308, medic responder 308A. Ultra metal status, Onyx Wellness Center, 205 East Johnson Highway, Snorton.
1: Three 11 ground.
2: 311, okay. So, 26-year-old female that was unable to stand and now saying that she feels better and is requesting to cancel.
0: Three A, start with a B, general weakness, visitation BBM, 196 North Trooper Road. Three A, general weakness, visitation BBM, 196 North Trooper Road, West North.
3: For that older metal status. Are you referring to that or the general weakness that just got dispatched?
2: I was referring to the general weakness.
3: 306 was going to handle that. If they're going DOV to make that available, 311 is going to handle 205 East Johnson.
2: Okay, then 306, you can go available.
4: 308.
2: Three three five twenty eight, okay.
3: Yeah, you're also showing medic responder 308 available for that call on Johnson Highway.
2: 308 was dispatched to Johnson Highway.
3: Okay, are you showing medic responder 308 available though they're not on it?
2: Back responder 308 is attached to the cardiac arrest still in Worcester.

0: 151-4 is out at Abington.
1: 351-4, okay. 386, did you copy that you can go available?
2: That's correct. 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You can also check 385 available as well.
1: Okay, thank you.

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313A, Chris 55, nausea and vomiting. 117 East Hector Street. 313A, Chris 55, nausea and vomiting. Pharmacy Charlie, 117 East Hector Street, between Angel Alley and Ash Street. Contract.

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0: 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V13, general weakness, Church of the Redeemer, 200 Pensville Road. 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

56 fire alarm, 1145 Croton Road. 56 a fire alarm, 1145 Croton Road, between DeWitt Road and Radnor Road, box 5657, Pump Rain.

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1: Can I Squawky 6 on location? 2.5 story single, nothing shown, beyond this.
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0: County Clinton, Arizona, Clinton Squad, the first.
1: Yeah, it's probably six. If another fire marshal's marked up and you can get a hold of them, they can cancel.
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0: 319 Psych Emergency Number 9, Roy Lee. 319 Psych Emergency Number 9, Roy Lee. 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

0: 319 352 respiratory emergency, crossing the North Crossing Apartments, 3625 Wofford. 31 352 is medic, respiratory emergency apartment. 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

0: 83 of Fire Alarm, Greener Partners, 3215 Stumpall Road. 83 of Fire Alarm, the Greener Partners, 3215 Stumpall Road, Dunhalla Road and Hedwig Lane. Box 6417, Worcester.
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0: 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You can recall the medic.
1: Sure, they're already on scene.

345 DFL victim, Lutheran Community at Telford, 301 East Church Avenue. 345D, fall victim, room 19, Lutheran Community at Telford, 301 East Church Avenue, Telford.

0: D4549, just responding.
1: 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For an 86-year-old female.
2: 27, investigation. The current sheriff's department. Title 11, New Hope Street. 27, investigation. Department 82A Alpha, the current terrorist apartments, 1011 New Hope Street, Marston.

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0: 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We're aware.
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1: 345-49. 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

Victoria 9B, allergic reaction, 860 North Warren Street. Victoria 9B, allergic reaction, 860 North Warren Street. Indiana Street, Virginia Avenue, Pottstown.

0: County Medic, 329-22 responding.
1: 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A 34-year-old female possibly having a reaction to an MS injection.
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2: 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Male 75, an active seizure. He doesn't get combative. We have police in Rotten.
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2: Three 45C, cover the D, subject in pain. 341 West Broad Street. 345C, cover the D, subject in pain. 341 West Broad Street, North Third Street, Franklin Alley, Telford.

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0: 345 cover 345 C seizures 2708 Penn Street. 345 cover 345 C seizures 2708 Penn Street and Overbrook Road and Bergey Road, Outfield Township.
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0: Throw Day, Medical Responder, Throw Day, Cardiac Emergency, St. Francis of Assisi Church, 605 Buttonwood Street. 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
1: 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We made contact with the subscriber. She's okay. We're available.
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0: All right, 6 is okay.
2: Medic responder 308 responding.
0: Hi, responder 308, okay. 308 6, a medic responder, 40-year-old female, room 322, vomiting blood, also stomach and back pains, conscious and alert.
2: Three one 32 medic assist, seizures, 2314 Woodland Road.
0: 31,
2: 32 medic assist, seizures, 2314 Woodland Road, off Edwards Road, East Avenue, Abington.
4: Got me 392.
0: 392.
4: Going out of Abington. You want to head over and make assist 31?
0: Okay. Chris, 31, okay, 3826.
3: Three two six.
0: 392 is advising they're just clearing Abington Hospital. They're offered their medic assist for 381.
3: Okay, we're not much farther, so we'll proceed in.
0: 3826, okay, 3192, you can go available.

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0: 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It's going to be a refusal.
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0: Appreciate it. Thank you.
2: 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Off Pixie Mossberg, Boss 8971, New Hanover.

65. 351 cover 350 a day. Subject being number 8, Greenwood Avenue. 351 cover 350 a day. Subject being number 8, Greenwood Avenue. In Limestone Place and Longfellow Road. Winter Chuck.

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A fracture. Randy Wine living. 1133 Black Rock Road. 325A. 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Brandywine living. 133 Black Rock Road. Upper

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0: Road, eh? Adequate responder, 408. Allergic reaction, Outback Steakhouse, 322 Ridge Pike. Road, eh? Medic responder, 308. Allergic reaction, the Outback Steakhouse, 322 Ridge Pike. Between Harmon Road and Linda Drive, Plymouth.
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1: County 336, one in that.
0: 324 is on scene.
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1: 3-1, okay.

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0: 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I'll have command.
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1: Chief Idiots, right?
2: Chief Idiots. Multiple calls, three vehicles, one on its side, one occupant, at least, that's unable to get out. G15's in route. Okay, G15.
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0: T-15 in Montgomery. I'm on scene. Got one on its side up against another. Looks like a four-car accident.
1: T-15, I think.
2: T-3-5-1-4 from county.
0: Yeah, Elizabeth. What about?

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0: 315.
2: One class 3 patient inside. We're going to just need help getting her out the, in the sunroof without the windshield.
0: 315.
2: Squad 10 being responded for.
0: On the scene, looks like a 4-car accident, one over turn, pull bus.
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0: November 351-4.
1: 351-4.
0: So far, I have four patients, one still trapped in the car.
1: We have the 3 truck en route. Do you need any more?
2: If it's available. I'll switch to that.
3: Three fifty one four.
1: All right,
3: on top of the one that's entrapped, we have 2 minor injuries as well. So 3 total. 2 ALS, 1 ALS. And we should be good with the resources we have coming in now.
1: 351-4, okay.

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3: Alright. Have the responding 15 unit come in from the Norristown roadside, Welsh and Norristown roadside.
0: Squad 15 for county.
4: We're at Welsh and Norristown, heading that way.
0: Okay.
4: NLT.
0: Squad 15.
3: Squad 15, when you arrive, report to T-15 for operations. 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
5: Squad 88 receives, stabilize junkyard dog.
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1: Rescue, good.
3: When you arrive, park behind Squad 88. Assist EMS with packaging of the one patient that's on the ground outside of the vehicle.
1: Rescue, okay, assist the packaging.
4: Am I stuck in truck at the road yet?
2: They're en route.
4: Thanks.
2: 321 from county. Copy. The patient is unconscious. Was there more than that?
0: Squad 8, thank you. Just squad 8.

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1: 88 Command.
0: We have fire police en route to this.
1: That's correct. There's several of your units in there.
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1: 3457, okay. Oh, yeah, I'm 6 months over. Enforcement.

56 officers, SWAT 56. Investigation, Gulf Hills Road and Upper Gulf Road. 56 officers, SWAT 56, investigation, Gulf Hills Road and Upper Gulf Road, Box 5626, Upmarine.

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1: County, you can show the squad and Tower 56 in a row. Squad and Tower 56, okay. House on the corner is burning yard waste. Paul would also like to speak to fire department by phone.
2: County from Battalion 61.
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0: 56, Upper Mary Police Advisor, to come back over and for priors, is that the address of the 5?
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0: Who's the
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313 of fever. 222 Riders Mill Road. 313 of fever. 222 Riders Mill Road. Between John C. Road and Margo Lane. Penn Valley. All right.

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2: 311 okay. 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
1: Okay, 3-4, just
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Fairway Peak, cover 322A, fall victim, Keswick House at Shenandoah, 25307 Shenandoah Drive, Low Providence.

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0: Okay.
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1: 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Do additional one, okay.
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0: 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We have reports of a contained fire with a sprinkler activation. Sprinkler is off. We are going to be out investigating.
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2: 67332, motorcycle accident. 1627 Swamp Pike, Box 91C Charlie. 67332, motorcycle accident, 1627 Swamp Pike, off South Worcester Avenue, Hampton Drive, Box 91C Charlie Douglas.
0: This is Chimney Command. We had a sprinkler head pop. Maintenance is here, already draining the system. So we're just waiting on that to get drained.
5: Chief 28, command 69. 351, assist 351-4, acts of injuries, Northbound Thumb Pike and West Welsh Road. 351, assist 351-4, acts of injuries, Northbound Thumb Pike and West Welsh Road, that reported.
6: I need you to dispatch my 100 unit, the stroke truck.
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5: 44, squad 43, a fire alarm, Benihana, 508 West German Town Pike. 44, squad 43, a fire alarm, Benihana. 50 West Germantown Pike, the Longfield Road, Olympic Courier Road, Box 4445, Plymouth.
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0: Air 56-100, assist 350-616, single pop episode, 577 Bob White Road. 356-100, assist 356-16, single pop episode, 577 Bob White Road, off of Bob White Terrace and Falcon Road, Upper Marine.

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2: County 3361 at hospital.
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3: Deputy 44, which call are you at?
4: Tommy Field, I said.
3: All right, I'll take Danny Holler.
4: Okay, the chief of the engine route there as well.
3: Copy.

0: 325B, cover 322, nausea and vomiting. Able Hospital, Birch Building, 100 Eagleville Road. 325B, cover 322, nausea and vomiting. The Birch Building, Eagleville Hospital, 100 Eagleville Road, Bill Province.
1: Ladder 43, Rally 3.
0: Ladder 43.
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2: Jeffrey.
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3: A cover the main unconscious subject, Marion Memorial Cemetery, 59 West Rock Hill Road. 313A covers 313's unconscious subject, Marion Memorial Cemetery, 59 West Rock Hill Road, off West Dartmouth Road, Bryn Mawr Avenue, Falcon Lower Marion.
4: County 615.
3: Pottstown, 1148 High Street of Dwelling.
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3: 69, a dwelling, 1148 High Street, Mach 9402. 69, a dwelling, 1148 High Street, off Cedar Street, South Roland Street, Mach 942, Pottstown.
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356 Crash 56 ahead, Andrea Comp Station, 113 North Gulf Road. 356 Crash 56 ahead, Andrea Comp Station, 113 North Gulf Road, between West Cal Pike and Kirk Avenue, Upper Marion.

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1: 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County 345-7, clear. 345-7, okay.

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1: Yeah, I was on the phone with Chief 313. We were trying to confirm if you needed another ambulance.
0: No, we're all set. We're going to be transporting momentarily. I'll let you know.
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1: 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Hey, Tina, fire alarm, 117 Country Club Drive, between Doylestown Pike and McLaughlin Road. About 4723, Montgomery.

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0: 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I'm headed up that way now for a report of burnt food.
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0: 345-49,
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4: 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We're in the process of ventilating. 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

0: 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We're on location. 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
2: 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Our company had it as the Zone 1 for Apartment 3. Deputy 54.
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0: Johnny Casper.
1: At 3.
0: I'm on scene, got smoke shot from a dumpster. Investigating fire is going to be in the rear of the school.
1: At 3. 30 Old Fort Road. 356, Kira 56, Choking, Walker Field. 530 Old Fort Road, Park Lane, Williams Road. I'm right. Deputy 5410. Just confirming, is that at Walker Field in Upper Mary?
2: Yeah.
1: Okay. We just put it out. We'll find him.
0: Johnny Capper.
1: That's right.
2: Engine 7 arriving.
0: Is there a 26 car route?
1: There's one route.
0: Okay. The RP is saying that there were some kids over there playing with some type of fire, and they lit the fire. It's going to be debris behind the dumpster, not the actual dumpster involved.
1: That's right.

0: 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Is that a cancel for Deputy 54?
1: Engine 33. Engine 33.
0: Okay. If that's the case, then we're going to go available.
2: 356, Monica.
1: Captain 356, same traffic.
2: Captain 356, right.
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0: 336, cover the A, nausea and vomiting. 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

33, fire alarm, 840 Ivy Road. 33, a fire alarm, 840 Ivy Road, in Whippany Drive and Skip Back Pike, box 4623. Whippany.

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313, subject in pain. 1323 Remington Road. 313, the subject in pain. 1323 Remington Road, between Tompkins Road and Lloyd Lane, Wynwood, Lomering.

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0: 319, cover 382, nausea and vomiting, 509 Wingate Road. 319, cover 382, nausea and vomiting, 509 Wingate Road, between Ballytor Road and Oliver Road, Abington.
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1: 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Mile marker 332.5, Schuylkill Expressway, westbound. 22, 24, 356A, cover 313. Unconscious in a vehicle. Mile marker 332.5, Schuylkill Expressway, westbound. Between the ramp 76 westbound to Madisonford Road and the ramp 76 westbound to Hollow Road. Bummer.

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0: County Medic Responder 358-2. You can put our 3-truck on this then, since they need a full crew, and clear me.
1: There's not just you two, okay?
2: Rescue Deputy 22, okay? Caller's advising a male passed out, possibly intox in a white Buick sedan, unsure if he's breathing. They are watching this from their property, overlooking the expressway on Woodmont Road.
1: Okay,
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2: County 222 is emergency. Chief Hunter, you go with the news. How far?

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East Coventry Township, Jess again.

332, fall victim, 3051 Lutheran Road. 332, fall victim, 3051 Lutheran Road, between Soft Picnic Road and Miles Road, New Hanover.

213B, cover the egg, nausea and vomiting, Baldwin Hall, Beaumont, 74 Pasture Lane. 313B, cover 313A, nausea and vomiting, room 324, Baldwin Hall, Beaumont, 74 Pasture Lane, Rosemont, Lomering.

345D, nausea and vomiting, 144th Street. 345D, nausea and vomiting, 144th Street, and Erie Avenue and Welker Alley. Telford.

0: We did pass the subject eastbound. He does appear to be unconscious. We have to go down to Belmont and make a flip.
1: 对对，信号 ，OK。

0: 部屋に313通りますから。
1: 313-21, okay, a 91-year-old male vomiting and fever.
2: Re-45C, a fall victim, 144 Dock Drive. Re-45C, a fall victim, 144 Dock Drive, to Detweiler Road and Woods Drive, Tom Henson.
3: Rescue 22, we're on 2.
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0: 345A, cover the B, Kara 62, fall victim, 147 North Main Street. 345A, cover the B, Kara 62, fall victim, 147 North Main Street, North Wells.
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35, placing 336 at QRS AE, a cardiac emergency. 2105, Deep Meadow Lane. 35, placing a 336 A, QRS 80, cardiac emergency. 2105, Deep Meadow Lane, off of Brandon Court, the dead end, Worcester.

381 Pearl 358, respiratory emergency, 7215 Chestnut Avenue. 381 Pearl 358, respiratory emergency, 7215 Chestnut Avenue, between Crescent Avenue and Cheltenham Avenue, Melrose Park, Cheltenham.

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1: T-22.
0: All units will be clear of the highway. 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
1: 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Police are not responding unless requested.
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2: 352A, emplacement 345, seizure is 862 Sycamore Drive. 352A, emplacement 345, seizure is 862 Sycamore Drive, in North Wales Road and Norway Drive, Lansdale.

0: 382, cover 358 of fall victim, 7512 Vernon Road. 382, cover 358 of fall victim, 7512 Vernon Road, between Melrose Rivers Avenue and Juniper Avenue, Melrose Park, Cheltenham.
1: 35 to America. County for 358-3. Yeah, recall 382-6. We'll take in Vernon Road, 7512 Vernon Road.
2: Three to recall.

0: 345-28 from 352-14. Lieutenant, 345 to 352 unit. My 16 truck's going to handle that. You guys can recall. Sounds good. County copy.
1: I copy.

0: County 345-16, this is a refuse order.
1: 345-16, okay.
2: County 313-11, transferring to Vermont.
1: 13-11, okay.

0: 345B in place of 345, a subject in pain, 25 West Fifth Street. 345B in place of 345, a subject in pain, Harborview Rehab and Care Center, room 160 A Alpha, 25 West Fifth Street, Lansdale.
1: 345,
2: 28 responding. 345, 28, okay. Male, 67, headache.
3: County 324,
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0: 345-28 LC.
1: That's America.
2: /382, in place of 383. 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

Through an egg, unresponsive subject, 350 Moore Street. 308A and unresponsive subject, 350 Moore Street, between Arch and Walnut Streets, Norristown.

345 from 9 responding, a police at 345 with abdominal pains, room 311, Harborview Rehab and Care Center, 25 West 5th Street, Lansdale.

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0: Okay, I'm Ranger 56, one route 4.
1: Ranger 56, one, okay.
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Seven story hospital. 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I'll investigate. Spot 56, okay.

385, car 345B, carrier 62, subject in pain, 115 South Main Street. 385, car 345B, carrier 62. 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

0: 22-24, 313, driver Gresham, accident injuries. 337.6, westbound, Secaucus Expressway. 22-24, 313, accident with injuries, 337.6, westbound, Secaucus Expressway. Between the 76 West ramp to Holler Road, Belmont Avenue ramp to 76 West, Lower Merion.
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Station 77, engine 34, carbon monoxide detector, 200 Yale Court, Harvard Drive and the Dead End, box 7403 trap.

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1: County Captain 345 is clear.
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0: 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From Castle Road to College Road, skip back.
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